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Always giving it to you real fresh, fresh, fresh, fresh, fresh, fresh, fresh, fresh, fresh. 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

0: Hello, people, this is Benny Benassi. No voice tonight because the loud is too big. Especially on Ibiza, thank you very much. Bye. I love Colombia, people.
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You know how we roll, our bodies in the rhythm. 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
1: Hello people, this is Freddy Manassi. 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

0: 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Just have a good time here tonight. It's really that simple.
1: Young, wild and free. Young, wild and free.
2: Live Sessions, Haris Eftatiadis, estacionibizarradio.com.